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0: 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We all know someone who is working tirelessly to support their loved ones, and that is truly inspiring. So whenever you feel like giving up, remember the people who love you and draw strength and inspiration from that love. And with that being said, let me play some songs that will make you feel the presence of love here on Radio Natin Nationwide. 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
2: 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I am Dulce, your power singing diva. 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
3: Mahalagang paalala, ang MX3 capsule ay hindi gamot at hindi dapat gamitin panggamot sa anumang uri ng sakit.

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0: 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Every day brings new faces into our lives. Some stick around while others pass by in a flash. We're exposed to all sorts of personalities, and whether we realize it or not, they leave their mark on us. That's why it's awesome to surround yourself with folks who have great attitude. They not only make everything smoother, but they also bring good vibes into your world. Think about it, all right? Unfortunately, our time is up for now, but we'll be together again next time here on Radio Nothing Nationwide. 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Again, thank you so much for being with us this evening. My name is Jay, telling you to keep that smile, stay positive, rock on, and rock hard.
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